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I wonder what's the meaning of this. I wish I knew. I wish I knew.

0: She's apiosexual. First, apiosexual is someone who feels attracted to people because of their intelligence. Steve Jobs, Mark Zuckerberg, Alan.
1: G.S. 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